0: fuck a fuck around. Hit the music, baby, cut it down. 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I feel like I'm a now. I feel like a bust down when I shine bright. Blind.
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I got Lennox and Loom that I flip. 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

serious cause she's very attractive. I know it's a heavy decision to bury the hatchet. It'll take more than 6 pallbearers to carry that casket. I put the man in manipulation when I pay your rent, and that is an obligation or attachment. Then I sprinkle in a little

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4: She in my crib, trying to get work, you gon' get fired. 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Pushing this beat like a dealer. 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I'm on fire like a center. Remember, word to X, I'ma do this for my dogs. 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She in that dress, no draws. I'm doing this for the cause. Pick her up, drop her off, in a rose. 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All it they see on me, it be real. It's gon' be what it's gon' be. It's in the air. 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

0: Hey you. 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
2: All night.
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1: And enjoy the vibe.
3: Sweet like mangoes.
4: Sweet like mangoes.
3: Yeah.
4: You're so fake.
3: I'ma go and get that out of you. All your say what you chest. What? Say what you mean. Uh-huh. Stop playing with me.
4: I'm not playing. See, that's the problem. Like,
3: I ain't playing either.
4: That's the problem. Like.

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1: No.
0: Come on now. I can't just talk to you like, let me open up. I'm a bit more. You probably ain't never had real love before.
1: No, like, that's the thing. Like, I have, and that's why I can tell this is giving fraudulent. It's giving
0: fickle. I don't
1: fickle.
0: Need to bring baggage from no other spots over here, baby. 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You feel me?
1: There's no projection. I just can tell.

0: Hey you. Late nights, we set a different type of vibe. 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You know what I mean. Monday through Thursday, from 11 at night till 1 a.m.
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1: Tap Y'all in. 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This is a harsh truth. Very harsh truth.

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Can't get a tan from your phone light, baby, it's late June. Open the blinds, get out the shade room. Maybe you could stop getting involved in some when you're not involved. Or maybe you go for a walk somewhere that is not a mall. What's your baby's shoe size? Could tell by the laces they tight. Or are you only focus on the steps that I'm taking in life? And then you got the ones who claim a guy that's everyone's. Leave for a month to Columbia and now everything bigger. 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

your skeletons loose. 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Plus he paid the surgeon so your could get a caboose. 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

Don't listen to Drake, never been a fan. 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I'm good on all you, till a ring is on my hand. Then I search your name, find you on the gram. Click the link tree and see you on cam. What the? Oh, hell no. 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

12. 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

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He said if I ain't watching, then that ain't starting. She pointed to the guy that she told.

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I know it's a heavy decision to bury the hatchet. It'll take more than 6 pallbearers to carry that casket. I put the man in manipulation when I pay your rent, and that is an obligation to our attachment. Then I sprinkle in a little

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1: 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Yeah, I just signed a deal, I'm on.

0: I just signed a deal, I'm on. Yeah, yeah. I go where I want, good, good. Play if you want, let's do it. Huh. I'm a young CEO, sure. Yeah, yeah, yeah. Woo!
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0: What's up, though? 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I'm about to pull up on you right quick.
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0: You got a man. What they got to do with me? Come outside right quick.
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1: What's going on? This is Drake.
2: 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This is the Freestyle King, Lil Flip.
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0: like this. 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
0: At the house with it, watching Santa's.
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0: On the couch with my favorite Santa. 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

wanna kill. White kids listen to you, cause they feel some guilt, and that's how your soul get fulfilled. 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
1: Yeah, they want to eat off my plate. 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I'm off the better things. I'm only doing what's gonna make me elevate. Only one people around that's gonna make me better. And that, it's so ooh, they ask how I get that ooh. I'm too busy and this money kind of shattered. My daddy let me down, but I promise you I won't let him. I want to say, man, won't make me better. Me my brush to be for an oxygen, get that letter.
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1: Yeah, and I'm like, yeah.

0: Take a, ooh.
1: That's how much, baby.
0: Yeah, you must have known me, baby. I'm off to better things. I'm only doing it's gonna make me elevate. Only one.

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0: Super Bowl.
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1: Chromacopia, nah.
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0: salvation when troubles get real. 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
1: The all-new vibe.
2: Drop that beat.
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4: Tired of getting lashed at. 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That's why we go to Thug Mansion. That's the only place where thugs getting free, and you gotta be a G.

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around. 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
1: Yeah, what it do? 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Let's get it.
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1: 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It's the Vibe. The Vibe.
4: Oh, that's a vibe. Oh, it's a vibe. And that's a vibe.
1: The Vibe.
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6: 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Exactly. Right there.
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1: Ride the bus. 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
1: The vibes.
0: Oh, it's a vibe.
1: Houston's culture.
0: Yeah, yeah.
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0: I'm listening, baby. 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

0: Grand Rising Kings and Queens.
1: What it does.
0: Welcome to the Wake Up Call. I am Miss Jessie, of course, and
1: your man J. Xavier.
0: In the building.
1: Yeah.
0: Get your butt up. Get your butt out of bed.
1: Doom, doom, doom.
0: How you doing, Jay?
1: I'm good. How are you?
0: Fantastic. Never better.
1: I feel that. As Big Boy would say, feeling good, feeling great.
0: Yeah. Well, got an amazing.
1: Hey,
0: it depends.
1: That might be the new word.
0: It might be amazing. It just sounds so fun, you know. Show for you today. Got that classic throwback. What's on your timeline, you know?
1: Yes, vitamin P.
0: Yeah.
1: Oh, man, all that good stuff.
0: Yeah. I'm sorry. I had a little brain fart just then, but you know what it is. You know what it is, man. We got a good show lined up for you today. So, meantime, in between time, keep it locked right here. If you want to hit us up, 713-313-5771 is the number. It's the Wake Up Call.
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0: for real. And this time, ask me to dig deep, I'll gladly explain it. Yeah. Ice.
1: It's going down in a major way, man. This is the Wake Up Call, only on the Vibe, Houston's culture. And oh, we have a bubbly Jess.
2: Thanks. It's a disorder.
1: Because I believe she knows what we're getting ready for right about now.
2: And wait a minute. Give me one second.
1: Okay. Oh, she putting it together. She getting herself together.
2: No. Hold on. Wait. No, for real. I need a second.
1: Okay. Jeez. Yo, this is in real time, yo. Like, we going in for real.
2: All right. No. So, listen. It's time for the classic throwback. And today, we are going straight into that 90s R&B bag.
1: Okay.
2: You know the bag I'm talking about.
1: Yeah.
2: That one that you used to sit with your feet up on the wall and twirling the landline phone cord in your hands because you was on the phone talking to your crush. Or maybe you ain't never get a chance to talk to your crush, but you thought about them all the time, so you wrote their names and, you know, your first name, their last name, or vice versa in your book. Oh, your diary. Mm-hmm. Oh, 90s bag.
1: With your feet up, though. Oh, that's for y'all ladies.
2: Yeah. You got your legs crossed up on the wall. And you just, oh, you stop. You hang up. Yeah, all of that. That's what I'm talking about. So, now listen, this wasn't just a slow jam. This song right here went number one on the Billboard Hot 100 for 2 weeks in 1993. Mm. It also topped the top R&B chart. The record went platinum. And also, here's a little trivia for you, Jay.
1: Okay.
2: Songwriter and producer Brian Alexander Morgan originally wrote the song with Charlie Wilson, first name Charlie, last name Wilson, in mind. Uncle Charlie, right? And the inspiration came from a crush that he actually had on Shantae Moore.
1: Man.
2: Can you guess what this song is?
1: Weak.
2: How you know? Okay, yes, that's the song. But look, the pluck is Coco, she didn't even like the song at first.
1: Really?
2: Mm-hmm. Meanwhile, 33 years later, the rest of us are still getting weak in knees. Hello? Okay.
1: Yeah,
2: you got somebody that you weak for, Jay?
1: Not at the moment.
2: All right, well, we're going to work on that. Don't worry about it. Listen, it's your classic throwback. It's Weak, SWV, right here on The Vibe.
1: Houston's culture.

it's money to blow. 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Soon as you call, I'm giving you more. Cause you kept it solid, I'm just being honest. I owe you the world with a bow. I'm not the type to be tricking on nobody. You know I f*** with you though. You my yeah, yeah.

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That's when I knew that your heart was scarring. 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
1: Hey, it is the wake-up call right here on The Vibe.
2: Houston's coaching.
1: Time for that good old vitamin P. But positivity, of course. Hey, and you know what? Today, what's the message today? Hamana.
2: Come on, DeBrett.
1: No. Let me stop. Okay. All right. So we just want to remind you that true strength isn't about never failing. It's about rising again.
2: Yes.
1: Louder, prouder,
2: yeah.
1: Stronger.
2: Yeah.
1: Putting one step in front of the other. And, you know, keep moving forward.
2: Yeah.
1: And just don't look back because you're not going that way. You already know what it is.
2: Exactly.
1: What doesn't kill you makes you stronger. What Kanye say?
2: Hey, stronger.
1: All right. That's your inspirational song of the day right here on the Wake Up Call. Keep it locked. It's The Vibe.
2: Houston's culture.

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What? Look. What they talking about? They ain't talking about none. What they talking about? They ain't talking about none. What they talking about? They ain't talking about none. What they talking about? They ain't talking about none. Huh? They ain't talking about none. Hi. What they talking about? They ain't talking about none.

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1: Peekable. 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I'm up the street. 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Yes, AGs. I'm putting something to sleep. Peekable. He on the ground. 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
1: Broke business, I cannot be your man. 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I let your boy get a pass, you lucky you saw.
0: What they talking about?
1: They talking about nothing.
0: What they talking about?
1: They talking about nothing.
0: What they talking about?
1: They talking about nothing.
0: What they talking about?
1: They talking about nothing.
0: Huh? They ain't talking about nothing.

0: Pickable.
1: Hey, you. Late nights, we set a different type of vibe. Sit back, relax, or Netflix and chill. You know what I mean. Monday through Thursday, from 11 at night till 1 a.m.
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1: It's smooth, it's slow, and it'll put you in the mood.
4: Oh, yeah.
1: Late night vibes on the vibe.
4: The vibe.
5: That's the vibe. That's the vibe.
1: The vibe. Houston's culture.
5: Vibe.
6: Yeah. Yeah.

0: it's going down. That's right. You're locked into the Wake Up Call, only on The Vibe, Houston's culture. And we got to take a little pause for the calls and let you know, what's on our timeline. You feel me?
1: Mm-hmm.
0: Yeah, because I was about to let Jess know something, but yeah, I got crossed up. So, yeah, Jess, let's speak to the people.
1: Okay.
0: And let them know what's on our TLs. Shall I start it off?
1: Yeah, you can kick it off.
0: Okay, let's see what we got here. Okay, you could say this is a the fan edition of what's on your timeline, because we have, shout out to, I believe, Nay So Pretty. I see her here on my TL, and the caption simply reads, "Had so much fun at the Usher and Chris Brown concert." And boy, I tell you, yeah, it looks like they're having a good time. I see Usher, I'm just letting you know, he has the classic U-chain, you know what I'm saying? I think, you know, this was in the You Got It Bad video, You Don't Have to Call, all that type of stuff. He's surrounded by the ladies. There's a pole behind him. Don't ask me, I don't know. There's money, I think them Usher bucks on the stage. And the lady, Miss Nate, she looking, oh, so, yeah, she real pretty. She's living up to the name. Usher's looking at that, okay? I'm thinking this is just artist mode, because, you know, he a married man, but yeah, he having fun right about now.
1: Is he?
0: Yeah, it looks like a lot of fun right now. So that's what's on my TL. Usher, we ain't trying to get you in trouble, man. I'm just letting the people know once again what's on my TL. Jess, take it from here.
1: What, I'm stuck on Usher being married. Is he married?
0: Yeah.
1: Okay.
0: I mean, a man gotta have a life, you know, off the stage. I mean, you know.
1: I don't know why that just it skated past me, but okay, cool.
0: So, lesson.
1: What is going on? Get this lesson. Okay.
0: Yeah.
1: So, somebody posted, they said, "I have a confession. I haven't stopped eating lettuce or any of the fruits or veggies that have been recalled." And then somebody responded to that and said, "Your stomach hasn't sounded like the beginning of Rack City after eating the lettuce."
0: Yo, come on.
1: Like, it's a very wild time we're living in. Like, norovirus has taken over. We can't eat lettuce. We can't eat, what else? I saw they recalled, like, the salsa from HEB. Some other stuff. Just everything is being recalled. I'm just like, at this point, I'm just going to eat the label. Because what are we doing? Nothing is safe, Jay.
0: But you know what? I'm like, what if there's something to that? Maybe they don't want us to eat. They trying to keep us from eating healthy. Then they recalling the cars, too. They don't want us to drive.
1: Man, listen. Sit there and don't eat. I got some lettuce in my bag right now. I can't wait. I'm going to eat it, and we're going to see what happens. Hey, Jay, play that Rock City real quick.
0: doom. Let's get into it. Rock City Tiger right here. Only on a wake-up call. This has been What's on Your Timeline. Let's go.
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I'm fresher than a peppermint. 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

0: just like that, we're back. It's the Wake Up Call right here on The Vibe.
1: Houston's culture.
0: Time for that good old I'm Just Saying segment.
1: Hey, let's get it.
0: Now, so here's the thing. If you got to keep explaining your worth to somebody, baby, you're in the wrong place.
1: Yeah.
0: You're in the wrong place, okay? Yeah. If they would act right, only if they feel like they're losing you, that's not love, that's panic, you know?
1: Yeah.
0: So, I'm just saying, peace will cost you some people, but confusion will cost you yourself. So, choose wisely. You be out here stressing, overthinking, checking phones, questioning everything, and you could literally be out here somewhere calm, valued, and sleeping peacefully. I mean, sleeping down to the bed real good at night, okay? So, here's your sign. If you've been looking for it, stop trying to fix what keeps breaking you. I'm just saying, you deserve better, and deep down, you already know it, and that's the word.
1: Wow, look at Jess bringing people out of the dilemma.
0: That's right. You get out of that toxic situation, sister or brother.
1: What? Yeah.
0: Cause y'all being some stuff too. I ain't gonna hold you.
1: Yes, we do.
0: Oh, you all right? You need a hug?
1: Yes.
0: All right, here's a hug. It's the Wake Up Call right here on The Vibe. Keep it locked.
1: Houston's culture.

0: The vibe. Houston's culture.
1: The vibe. 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

Tell me what you want, like I'm singing Maze, I made her tell me what you want. I'm already knowing. She spoiled as much. Whatever.

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I'm in my go yard, you go girl. 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I'm a homeowner with a swim pool.

0: Oh, yes, giving you the vibes on top of vibes on top of more vibes. This is the Wake Up Call, only on The Vibe, Houston's culture.
1: That's a lot of vibes.
0: Yep. Yeah. I'm glad you noticed. Yeah. Yes, you know what I'm saying? And speaking of a lot of vibes, I think we got somebody who's going to bring us some more vibes.
1: Okay.
0: That's the crazy part.
1: You can never have too much vibes.
0: Yeah. Do you have your...
1: Too many vibes?
0: Yeah, too many.
1: Thank you.
0: You said, I don't know. Sound like you've been sipping them vibes.
1: Yeah.
0: But no, do you have your hands open, ready to receive more vibes?
1: I want
0: to
1: receive the vibes, please.
0: Well, listen, we have the one who's going to give them to you. I'm talking about the one and only DJ Cardiac. Oh, yeah, man, he about to dig into them crates for not just us, but for you, the people. Oh, yes, man, let's rock out. Let's have a party. Let's turn up, you feel me, the vibe way. You know what I'm talking about? So, the man himself, DJ Cardiac, we're going to let him do his thing. This is the Wake Up Call, only on The Vibe, Houston's culture.
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in the back of the paddy wagon, cuffs locked on wrist. 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
1: Yeah. 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
1: Houston's culture.
0: And we got a little controversy. A little controversy in lieu of Crash Out Report.
1: Oh, my.
0: Yeah, so Candy. I know Candy from Escape and yes. Real Housewives of Atlanta. Todd Tucker's ex-wife. Okay.
1: Well,
0: she said she was having a debate with her friends, and the guy said all men who have money are going to have other women, and we would just have to accept that, talking about the women. So, of course, Candy's like, well, what happens when the woman has money as well? He says a woman like you, meaning her, has to accept that or act like a man. So, thoughts.
1: Wow. So, run the last part back by me.
0: So, like, Candy, you know, Candy has money. Yeah. So, if the same idea applies to women that it does to men, so if men with money can have other women, then women with money should be able to have other guys, too, right?
1: Shut it all the way down.
0: What's the double standard here?
1: But me, I don't endorse, even though you're a guy with money, just having all types of women. I'm not on that trail.
0: That's what I'm saying. There was a person in the comments that actually said, y'all be entertaining the BS, whether a man has money or not. He will be exactly where he wants to be.
1: Right.
0: You know what I'm saying? True. So, yeah, I get that. I think it has become normalized, like, with these celebrities and all that kind of stuff. Once they got money and they just out here and have all of this access to, you know, worldly things, if you will. Right. You know, like, they're just like, oh, you just got to deal with it. Oh, you just got to. No, you don't. Now, there are women, on the other hand, that will deal with it because, you know, they're accustomed to living a certain lifestyle. They got them golden handcuffs, right? But I think the same thing should apply for women. Y'all, you know, like, shoot, the women out here, they bosses, too. They doing their thing, too. So, let's be fair. Let's be fair now. Ain't no fun when the rabbit got the gun. Y'all be on that foolishness.
1: All right.
0: You know what I'm saying? So, nah.
1: Okay.
0: Yeah.
1: Yeah, that's very interesting.
0: And as my grandmama would say, this is why you should always have your own. This is the wake-up call.
1: Absolutely.

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I wanna enjoy the luxury of like not knowing each other for real.

0: Hey you. Late nights, we set a different type of vibe. 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You know what I mean. Monday through Thursday, from 11 at night till 1 a.m.
1: Smooth and sexy.
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0: Y'all vibing out. Y'all rocking with us. Okay, that's good to know. Listen, it's time to play a little game. By that, I mean, one's gotta go right here on the wake-up call. Yes, we have the sitcoms edition.
1: Yeah.
0: Of One's Gotta Go.
1: Mm-hmm.
0: And,
1: Is that 90s? No, A Different World came out in the late 80s, didn't it?
0: Well,
1: I don't know.
0: I don't want to speak on it.
1: Let me look it up.
0: Okay.
1: Go ahead, I'm listening.
0: But no, so, listen, once again, it's the sitcoms edition of One's Gotta Go. So, in the lineup, you know, we have A Different World. We have Fresh Prince of Bel-Air. Mm-hmm. We have Martin. And Living Single.
1: Yeah.
0: Woo.
1: Different World came out in 87.
0: Man. Well, you know, right down the heels of the 90s.
1: Yeah.
0: Okay.
1: So, can't have one without the other. This game is over.
0: It's like that, Jess.
1: Yeah. Well, it was a spinoff from, like, The Cosby Show.
0: Okay.
1: So that's how that happened.
0: I can see that.
1: All right. Now, let's see. So we have A Different World, Fresh Prince, Living Single, Martin.
0: Yeah.
1: I don't like this game.
0: I mean, you know, I knew coming into this it was going to be a little heavy, a little tough, but it is what it is.
1: I can't let Martin go because that's the home team. And
0: yeah,
1: I'm going to have to let Living Single go.
0: Why Living Single, yo?
1: Well, I feel like when Fresh Prince came out, like, I was more on that vibe. Living Single came out after Fresh Prince.
0: Mm.
1: So, I appreciate it now as an adult because I can understand, like, the, you know, concept and the plot and all of that stuff.
0: Yeah.
1: But Fresh Prince was just a vibe. Like, it taught you life lessons as a young person growing up.
0: Yeah.
1: You know what I'm saying? Living Single, they was already grown.
0: Right, right, right.
1: So I kind of had to look at it from that point of view, which one resonated most with my inner child.
0: Got you.
1: So, yeah, Living Single. I mean, I love them. Don't get me wrong. Everybody needs a Maxine Shaw attorney at law in their corner. Okay?
0: Dope. Okay, well, I get that. And, of course, yeah, to your point on Fresh Prince, like, just looking at, you know, the son-dad dynamic, you know, Will and the dad who was played by Mr. Avery. I'm not getting the last name right now, but, you know, we know him as Uncle Phil.
1: Mm-hmm.
0: That was the thing. I'm sorry, Uncle Phil. But he had that dad presence, you know what I'm saying, when it came to Will. So, yeah, that was pretty dope. But
1: and it also kind of gave you a perspective on children being raised not by their biological parents.
0: Ah,
1: you
0: bullseye.
1: Know what I'm saying?
0: Yeah.
1: Yeah, so, dope. Yep.
0: For sure. All right, so Living Single is out of the pot. We have Fresh Prince, Martin, and A Different World left. Woo, this is a tough one. We're going to see who's going to get booted off the block next. Y'all keep it locked. It is the Wake Up Call, only on The Vibe, Houston's culture.
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0: Oh yeah, we still up in it, man. Back at it. This is the Wake Up Call, only on the Vibe Houston's Culture, and we're in One's Gotta Go, the sitcoms edition. And yeah, we just let go of, well, excuse me, let me take the we out of this, because Jess just let go of Living Single. So we have A Different World left. It has Fresh Prince. We have Fresh Prince left. We have Martin left. And I don't know why I'm, you know, putting so much emphasis on Jess's decision, because now I'm up to bat. Let's see. I'm going to hold it down one time for the 90s babies. I'm straight 90s. And as it was mentioned earlier, Jess mentioned that this particular sitcom hit the airwaves in 87. A Different World. I love you. But you gotta go. I caught A Different World like in bits and pieces. You know what I'm saying? Like when, you know, in the year, like probably like 98, 99, like it was just like randomly on television. Mm-hmm. From what I've heard, spectacular show, nice show. But yeah, I wasn't tapped in.
1: Okay.
0: Can I be real?
1: I mean, yeah. See, there's times when we have conversations and I'll be like, oh yeah, I'm like,
0: I can't believe you.
1: I'm like a decade older than this guy because, excuse me? Like, what? But it's cool. I'm going to let you make it, you know, that's your choice. You standing on that?
0: Yeah.
1: All right.
0: I got to.
1: All right, so then what does that leave us with then? Let me see.
0: We got Martin and Fresh Prince left.
1: That is insane. All right, okay, I'm ready.
0: All right, so listen, but hold your horses, you know what I'm saying? We're going to come right back and do the honors, you know what I mean? So keep it locked. This is the Wake Up Call, only on the Vibe, Houston's Culture. Yeah.

0: wanna make you glad I exist.
1: Hold up, man. Yeah. That's one of them hot ones right here. Talking about ones gotta go. We still up in it, sitcoms edition, and you're locked into the wake-up call, only on The Vibe, Houston's culture. Don't touch that button, yeah, because it's starting to heat up, okay? Mm-hmm. And I let go of A Different World. Sorry to those in the 80s and the 70s. I love y'all. But A Different World is out. Living Single is out. We have Fresh Prince and Martin standing.
2: Mm-hmm.
1: I was going to toss it to our DMV representative, but should we go to the comments?
2: You can. I already got my choice.
1: Well, I got mine too.
2: Okay.
1: So between Fresh Prince and Martin, let's see what the, man, hold up. Somebody just, we in ones gotta go. Somebody just said all of them. You must be out your mind. Come on, somebody gotta stay. Like, what are you watching?
3: Their profile.
1: What are you watching on TV?
3: It's like, you know, true crime stories. They trolling. Because ain't no way you don't like at least one of these. Please, get out of here.
1: Absolutely not. Okay. I saw a lot for Living Single, which that's out, Different World. A lot of people saying Different World. So thank y'all for, you know, kind of agreeing with me. Somebody didn't even say Different World. Somebody said DW. Like, what? Y'all going to the shoe store?
3: Oh, DSW. Yeah.
1: Or maybe looking for Arthur. DW. All right. Anyways, So I see some for Martin. Hold up. Why don't I don't see Fresh Prince up in this joint. Are we leaving it to the comments? I don't see Fresh Prince up in here. Like, I'm not even gassing.
2: You can leave it to the comments. Go ahead. I ain't playing with y'all no more. So what that mean, though? Fresh Prince won?
1: Fresh Prince. It looked like we got a winner. All right, that's fine.
2: But let me ask you this. How many of y'all, you know, you in the house, you chilling, maybe it's raining, it's snowing, I don't care, wherever you are, whatever. It's just one of them days. Maybe you're recovering, nursing a hangover, whatever you do. Reruns come on. How many of y'all going to watch Fresh Prince reruns over Martin reruns?
1: I don't know. Nah, they're on at the same time? Or
2: they on at the same time.
1: I may be back and forth. When one goes to commercial break, I'm going to the other channel.
2: I'm watching Martin. But y'all, yeah, I'm going to let y'all have it. Yeah.
1: No, I mean, well, really, I was going to boot Fresh Prince off. For real talk. Because Martin, I have more memories with Martin. I can quote some things from Martin.
2: Mm-hmm.
1: I'm sorry. It's just Martin had it like that. Then when he was in the mother characters, Jerome, Rome, Roscoe, like that stuff was just funny.
2: Yeah, that's what I'm saying.
1: You know,
2: multidimensional, and Fresh Prince was just Fresh Prince.
1: Yeah,
2: I mean, he did have like different artists and stuff come through, so that was cool. And then some people got their launched their careers off of that show too. Like, and then remember he had Nia Long was on there as his girlfriend one time,
1: right?
2: You know, different people were on there. So I mean, right?
1: Yeah. I'm like, yeah, maybe even Tyra Banks was on the show.
2: Tyra Banks was on there.
1: Yeah, see?
2: Yeah, so, all right, that's what's up. So, well, we can wrap it up now.
1: Yeah. I don't think Jesse Sue, please. But, hey, man, that's how the games go, baby. And one's got to go, man. Y'all give us your feedback. Give us your comments. 713-313-5771. Or hit us up at Vibe Houston. And make sure you hit that follow button, all right, for all the updates concerning The Vibe. Hey, it's been another great One's Got to Go. This is The Wake Up Call, only on The Vibe, Houston's culture. Stay tuned for more.

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0: Hey, man, we in here stepping, man. We in here vibing. This is Wake Up Call, only on the Vibe, Houston's culture. And speaking of the vibes and good vibes, man, we got your good news story of the day. Jess, what they talking about?
1: So I just want to say, first, acknowledge all of the fathers and the dads that be doing their job. You know what I'm saying? Because, yeah, I just feel like they don't get enough credit. But a proud father raised his kids alone and saw them all the way through graduation, right? So he pretty much exemplifies resilience and love, overcoming the challenges of single parenthood to guide his children toward academic success. And his dedication and sacrifices highlight his unwavering commitment to their growth and future. Now, I found this to be inspirational because, you know, a lot of people, we talk about parenthood on the show, and we talk about mothers, and we talk about, you know, families in general, but single dads are very, it's a real thing too, you know, and even the dads that are just trying to do what they can for their children, it's not always easy. And I was a single parent, raising my daughter or whatever, and I know fathers that are absolutely out here trying to do the best they can and with the circumstances they were given, you know. So I just really feel like it's important to honor and acknowledge the dads that are at least trying. I know sometimes people be upset and in their feelings and whatever else because relationships don't work out, and that's one thing, but as far as parenting, that's a whole other ball game. So I just thought this was really cool because it shows him with the three kids. He has two boys and a girl, but when they were little, through their graduation, with their graduation caps and their stoles and all that kind of stuff, and it's just you can see how proud he is as a father.
0: Yeah,
1: you know. So shout out to this man and his kids, and for doing the right thing, sticking around. Like, dads are important. Dads matter. That's it. That's my good news story of the day.
0: Hey, man, that's what's up. I really like that right there. Very heartfelt. And once again, man, your good news story of the day. Y'all stay tuned. We got more for you. Oh yes, we talking about that classic throwback. Talking about that Vitamin P. Yeah, this is the Wake Up Call, only on the Vibe, Houston's culture. Yeah.
2: The Vibe.
3: Turn it up a little bit, yeah.

0: No matter how good you think somebody is, always protect your heart. There's no such thing as a perfect relationship because there's no such thing as perfect people. So just learn from it and move forward.
1: It's going down in a major way, man. This is the Wake Up Call, only on the Vibe, Houston's culture. And oh, we have a bubbly Jess.
2: Thanks. It's a disorder.
1: Because I believe she knows what we're getting ready for right about now.
2: And wait a minute. Give me one second.
1: Okay. Oh, she putting it together. She getting herself together.
2: No. Hold on. Wait. No. For real. I need a second.
1: Okay. Jeez. Yo, this is in real time, yo. Like, we going in for real.
2: All right. No. So, listen. It's time for the classic throwback. And today, we are going straight into that 90s R&B bag.
1: Okay. Up.
2: You know the bag I'm talking about.
1: Yeah.
2: That one that you used to sit with your feet up on the wall and twirling the landline phone cord in your hands because you was on the phone talking to your crush. Or maybe you ain't never get a chance to talk to your crush, but you thought about them all the time, so you wrote their names and, you know, your first name, their last name, or vice versa in your book. Oh, your diary. Mm-hmm. Oh, 90s bag.
1: With your feet up, though. Oh, that's for y'all ladies.
2: Yeah. Got your legs crossed up on the wall. And you just, you stop. You hang up. Yeah, all of that. That's what I'm talking about. So, now listen, this wasn't just a slow jam. This song right here went number one on the Billboard Hot 100 for 2 weeks in 1993. Mm. It also topped the top R&B chart. The record went platinum. And also, here's a little trivia for you, Jay.
1: Okay.
2: Songwriter and producer Brian Alexander Morgan originally wrote the song with Charlie Wilson, first name Charlie, last name Wilson, in mind. Charlie, right? And the inspiration came from a crush that he actually had on Shantae Moore.
1: Man.
2: Can you guess what this song is?
1: Weak.
2: How you know? Okay, yes, that's the song. But look, the pluck is Coco, she didn't even like the song at first.
1: Really?
2: Mm-hmm. Meanwhile, 33 years later, the rest of us are still getting weak in knees. Hello? Okay?
1: Yeah,
2: you got somebody that you weak for, Jay?
1: Not at the moment.
2: All right, well, we're going to work on that. Don't worry about it. Listen, it's your classic throwback. It's Weak, SWV, right here on The Vibe.
1: Houston's culture.

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0: I'm like,
1: hey, it is the wake-up call right here on The Vibe.
2: Houston's coaching.
1: Time for that good old vitamin P.
2: But positivity, of course.
1: Hey, and you know what? Today, what's the message today? Humana.
2: Come on, DeBrett.
1: No. Let me stop. Okay. All right. So we just want to remind you that true strength isn't about never failing. It's about rising again.
2: Yes.
1: Louder, prouder,
2: yeah.
1: Stronger.
2: Yeah.
1: Putting one step in front of the other.
2: And,
1: you know, keep moving forward.
2: Yeah.
1: And just don't look back because you're not going that way. You already know what it is.
2: Exactly.
1: What doesn't kill you makes you stronger. What Kanye say?
2: Hey, stronger.
1: All right. That's your inspirational song of the day right here on the Wake Up Call. Keep it locked. It's The Vibe.
2: Houston's culture. Working.

0: The all-new Vibe.
1: Let's go.
2: Yeah, yeah.

0: Hey, that's right. This is the Wake Up Call, only on the Vibe. Houston's coach, as you can tell, we having some fun up in here.
1: Always
0: but
1: the time.
0: The fun has to stop, well, at least for us right
1: I'm
0: now.
1: I'm really sad about that.
0: Yeah.
1: I'm really sad about that. But we're going to come back tomorrow and have some more fun.
0: Absolutely.
1: So that's a silver lining in that, right?
0: For sure. For sure.
1: But for now, we got to get out the way and make room for...
0: Nasheeba Lovelace.
1: My girl, she going to lace you up real quick. One time for the one time.
0: Yes.
1: You can reach me at... It's Miss Jessie on Instagram. Hit the link tree in my bio. Just happen to all the other links and all the things that you need to keep up with your girl. See what I got going on now.
0: Already.
1: Where can they find you, Jay?
0: Of course, get at me at Jay Xavier Official on that IG. And for all things Vibe, make sure you get at us at The Vibe Houston on that Instagram. You know what I'm talking about?
1: Wow, what accent is that?
0: I don't know. I think it's from Argentina somewhere. Something
1: Argentina.
0: Like that. Yeah.
1: Now I'm hungry. All right, we gotta go.
0: Let's get them quesadillas or quesadillas.
1: Hey, catch us tomorrow. Peace, y'all.
0: Yes. Holla.
2: Thank you, far too kind.

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1: You're still catching a vibe on the all-new Vibe.
2: Sounds so good. Now they know my name.
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0: Houston's culture.
1: What's going on? This is Drake.
2: Hey, man. Say, man, what it do? This is the Freestyle King, Lil Flip.
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Michael. Yeah, I want Michael just a layin'. 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I'm high as hell, ain't got no satellites on me.

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0: Hey you, late nights, we set a different type of vibe. 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You know what I mean. 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
0: It's late night vibes on The Vibe.
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4: That's the vibe. That's the vibe.
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5: Yeah.

0: 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I should wake up and Jacob make what they make and drop a 4.6.
1: I went rock boy to hot boy to hit boy to big boys.
0: Y'all threw some rocks at me. I threw back asteroids. Y'all crazy.

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1: They try to.
0: But never that.
1: Never that.
0: Never that.
1: Never.
0: I went rock boy to hot boy to hit boy to big boys. Y'all do some rocks at me. I do back Astros. 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
4: Let's go. Take a deep breath. Breathing in through the nose, breathing out through the mouth. 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Thank you all for joining me on this motivational Monday. We got to start off the week right. I don't know about y'all, but I definitely was cold chilling on my Sunday. I was relaxing yesterday. Now, no shade to my TSU Tigers. No shade. It took me way too long to find a parking spot this morning. And I gotta put y'all up on some parking lot etiquette. If you know that you go into your car to chill between classes, you need to put a sign on your dash, okay? I wasted 10 minutes waiting for two cars that was not pulling out of the S lot this morning. We gotta do better, okay? Maybe get a little piece of cardboard, get a little piece of paper. Put, I ain't moving. I'm coming here to lay up. I'm coming here to take a nap, but I'm not leaving the parking spot. Anywho, we're going to start things off with an H-Town block. First up is Houston's very own Queen B. Beyonce with Morning Dew, a.k.a. Donkey Donkey Donk, right here on The Vibe.

Man, some Beyonce, some Beehive fans and people in general are a little miffed at Beyonce because she sold a wooden box, a part of the B-Day re-release, that is $1,000. It's an empty wooden box to put your vinyls in. Aren't y'all tired of buying products from celebrities? Aren't y'all tired of buying the Sacred, buying the perfumes, buying the makeups? Aren't y'all tired? Up next on our H-Town block on this Motivational Monday, shout out to H-Town, shout out to Shazam. I got to speak to a legend, Shazam, yesterday. We've got They Like It Slow by H-Town right here on The Vibe.

Y'all know how I feel about H-Town. Y'all know how I feel about They Like It Slow. Once again, shout out to Shazam, the legend, a legend, a part of a legendary group. He says he has a new song called Throwback that samples They Like It Slow. Up next in our H-Town block, we've got Mary Jane by Houston's very own Scarface right here.

0: When they stop, what? 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
2: It's the vibe, the culture, and it's the day party with Nasheeba Lovelace. And on this Motivational Monday, we're going to jump into our word association blocks. First up, we have work. Work by Erica Banks right here on the vibe.

That was Put in Work by Jacquees featuring Chris Brown, and according to U.S. Representative Jasmine Crockett, she also felt like C. Breezy had been putting in that work. And the Dallas Arlington leg of the Chris Brown Usher concert, Jasmine Crockett gave them some type of an honor, and the internet is definitely split over that. Up next in our work block on this Motivational Monday is Work You Me by Quavo, right here on The Vibe. She worked.

That was Work It by Missy Elliott, and you hear what she said. Whether you're working a 9-to-5 or shaking your 8 double snakes, ladies, gotta do your thing. Just make sure you're ahead of the game. Now, technically, we got some back-to-back Missy in this work block on this Motivational Monday. Up next, we've got Work It Out by Houston's very own Queen B. Beyonce, but this was produced and has background vocals for Missy right here on The Vibe.

was Work Me Out by Shensia and Wizkid. She recently is featured on a remix for Spin That by Young Miami, and she slid on that verse. Shensia, don't play with her. She could sing, but she could spit too. Wrapping up our work block on this Motivational Monday, one of my faves by both of these artists, the one, the only, Work by Rihanna featuring Drake, right here on The Vibe.

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3: It's the vibe, the culture, and it's the day party with Nasheeba Lovelace. And up next on this Motivational Monday, we're going to roll into our can block. I know it's only Monday, but can you make it to the weekend? Can you make it to Friday? First up is Can You Stand the Rain by New Edition right here.

That was Can We Talk by Tevin Campbell, a classic. As much as I love karaoke, I have particular songs that I stick with, and I don't know if I've reached that level to do Can We Talk, especially if it's in front of an urban crowd, a crowd of black folks, because y'all want people to be singing at karaoke. Up next in our Can block on this Motivational Monday, we have I Can Love You by Mary J. Blige featuring Lil' Kim right here on The Vibe.

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2: It's the vibe, the culture, and it's the day party with Nasheeba Lovelace. It is almost noon. The soft sink landed a little early, but it is time for These Are My Thoughts. Now, regarding Hayden Panettiere, who we recently lost, rest in peace, rest in power to Hayden. According to TMZ, Panettiere is believed to have died after taking an oxycodone pill laced with fentanyl. The outlet reports that she had a longtime drug dealer in Los Angeles who allegedly...
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1: But I was laced with the fentanyl. Say no to drugs, kids. Say no to drugs, especially anything with that fentanyl. It's over. It's donezo. I know Hayden had a very tumultuous life and upbringing. She shared in her past about her tumultuous relationship with her mother, how her mother was definitely a momager. And, you know, unfortunately, I think a lot of things happened to her in the industry that led to her demise. Once again, rest in power to Hayden. I also read that her former boyfriend, or off and on again boyfriend, recently was arrested, but I don't know if it's directly in connection. Hello, hello, hello. Sorry, I'm waving to Uncle Funky Larry Jones, who's walking through. But yes, rest in power to Hayden and fentanyl. Steer clear. Stay away from that stuff, man. No high is worth losing your life. And I'm sure Hayden didn't know that them pills was laced. Speaking of drugs, Doja Cat. Now, I love Doja Cat down. And recently, she's been very transparent about different things regarding herself, her personal life. Recently, she had talked about the whole self-hate controversy around her and her being biracial and all the things. I know there was that ongoing rumor that she was in a white supremacist group chat or virtual chat room. So not only has she gone on record to say that she dealt with some level of identity issues, you know, accepting her blackness, all the things. I'm not going to fall Doja on that. I'm not. I got a lot of close friends who are biracial, and it's very difficult for a lot of biracial people. They don't necessarily belong to one race group. They don't necessarily belong to the other race group. And not everybody could be a Tracee Ellis Ross, okay? She has been able to embrace both sides of herself, even though she's a child celebrity. But still, not everybody can be Tracee. Now, more recently, Doja has admitted that she used to do the Coca-Cola, the cocaína. You know what I'm saying? The Wahite girl. You know what I'm saying, y'all, because I can't say it outright. Now, as much as I love Doja down, and definitely during her Scarlet era, I used to always go to bat and to defend her. But let's be real, sis. We knew you was on that white stuff during the Scarlet era, and not just because of the creepy tattoos and you seeming emo. It was that white man you was dating at the time, sis, because he already did not have the best reputation, and he was noted for apparently being racist, but he also was noted for having a habit, and I had figured y'all was engaging in that habit together, allegedly. But Doja say she dealt with the cocaína issue 8 years ago. To me, the math is not mathing, sis. But we appreciate the transparency and what she has decided to share. So, you know, I still love Doja. I love Doja down. She's going to be up in one of these blocks for later today. But that's all I got today for These Are My Thoughts. We're going to get back into our Can block on this Motivational Monday. We've got Can I by Drake featuring Beyonce right here on The Vibe.
2: Can I? Baby? Can I? Baby?

Can I by Kehlani featuring Tory Lanez. And prayers to Kehlani. She recently had to cancel some of her shows and her latest tour because of some throat issues. Wrapping up our Can block on this Motivational Monday is Sexy Can I featuring Ray J and Young Berg right here on The Vibe.

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2: It's the vibe, the culture, and it's the day party with Nasheeba Lovelace. And up next on this Motivational Monday, we are in our Kiss block. First up is Kiss by Prince right here on the vibe.

by Tracy Spencer. I always think about that episode of Family Matters when Eddie wanted to see her in concert, and then he snuck into her hotel room, him and Weasel. Weasel was dressed like that maid, and Tracy and Eddie did a duet, Chef's Kiss. Up next in our Kiss block on this Motivational Monday, we have Kiss of Life by Sade. Y'all know I love Sade down. 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

Positive. That was Kissing You by Total. We are still in our Kiss block on this Motivational Monday. I never, ever, ever get tired of this song. So if I'm ever doing a Total block, y'all gonna hear Kissing You. Now I wanna hear nothing about it. Up next in our Kiss block, we have Kiss from a Rose by Seal right here on The Vibe.

0: done been around the world, I done kissed a lot of girls, so I'm guessing that it's true.
1: That is Good Kisser by Usher Raymond. Man, I know them fans on tour, they've been kissing, rubbing, touching, dancing. They've been doing it all on Usher, especially when he gets the fans on that bed. Up next in our Kiss Block on this Motivational Monday, we've got Kiss Me More by Doja Cat featuring SZA right here on The Vibe.

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1: It's the vibe, the culture, and it's the day party with Nasheeba Lovelace. And up next on this Motivational Monday, we are in our love block. It's Monday, so we gotta be positive, y'all. First up is Lovely Day by Bill Withers right here on the vibe.

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3: It's the vibe, the culture. It is today, Party with Nasheeba Lovelace. That was Vision of Love by Mariah Carey. And up next in our love block on this motivational Monday, we have Love by Keisha Cole right here on the vibe.

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she will be not headlining. Babyface will be headlining Magic Under the Stars next month in October at the Woodlands Pavilion. But Keisha Cole will also be performing, including this song. Up next in our love block on this Motivational Monday, we have Soldier of Love by Sade right here on The Vibe.

Drunk in Love by Beyonce featuring Jay-Z, a.k.a. the Camel Man. Y'all know how I feel about him. When are you going to take that paternity test, Jay? All right, I'm going to get off of his neck. Wrapping up our love block on this Motivational Monday, we have If You Had My Love by Jennifer Lopez from On The Six right here on The Vibe.

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That was Downtown by SWV, a.k.a. Sisters with Voices. We are in our down block on this Motivational Monday. Big ups to Naya, one of our fresh faces of the vibe. I'm down with her, and she's down with me. She was in the studio earlier today, just shadowing, trying to figure out what I do here on the air. Up next in our down block, we've got Down For My Ends, Down For My You-Know-What. Big shout-out to No Limit. They were recently in town for their concert this past Friday. I wish I had went, but I had no comp tickets. Down For My You-Know-Whats by C-Murder featuring Snoop Dogg right here on The Vibe.

featuring Webby. And speaking of, Boosie was also at the No Limit tour this past Friday. And you know we love us some Boosie Bad A Double Snakes. And speaking of Webby, Webby was not on the No Limit tour, but he was performing recently and he had passed out while on stage. Prayers up to Webby. Hopefully he is feeling better and has been recovering. Up next in our down block on this Motivational Monday is Down A Double Snakes Chick by Ja Rule featuring Charlie Baltimore right here on The Vibe.

It's a nitty beat. I'm here doing the motorcycle here in the studio. That was It's Going Down by Young Jock. Meet me in the trap. It's going down. Meet me in the club. It's going down. Up next in our down block on this Motivational Monday, we've got All Falls Down by Kanye West. We love the old Kanye, featuring Selena Johnson right here on The Vibe.

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2: It's the Vibe, the culture, and it's the day party with Nasheeba Lovelace. And up next in our down block on this Motivational Monday is Let Me Love You Down by Ready for the World right here on the Vibe. It never

was Let's Get Down by Tony Tony Tony featuring DJ Quick. Up next in our down block on this Motivational Monday, we've got Hair Down by Sir featuring Kendrick Lamar. I met Sir's brother D Smoke sometime early 2024. Real cool guy. Hair Down right here on The Vibe.

Fitty bitty bitch, as a numerologist, got your number where I live. I'ma get you out of pocket like a quarterback blitz. That's an everyday faucet, make it wet, make a rent. 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Got a pad on your list, got a pad on your lot. 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

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I met D Smoke sometime early last year, not 2024. And my apologies, I did not realize that this song was not edited. That's it. That's all.

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5: And resilient. I am strong, capable, and resilient. 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

I am grateful for all the good in my life. I am constantly learning and growing. I am constantly learning and growing. I am constantly learning and growing. I am constantly learning and growing. Thank you all for joining me today on this Motivational Monday. I know people, Monday, it's a drag, but we got to be positive. We got to be happy, happy, happy on Monday. You got to start high on Monday to get you through to Friday. And then, you know, we're back turned on Friday because, woo, the weekend. But thank you all for joining me right here on the Day Party on the Vibe with me, Nasheeba Lovelace. Once again, my apologies for hair down. I did not realize that hair down was unedited, uncensored. I've got one more down song before I get out of here. Please, please, please, please stay cool, stay hydrated, and I'll be back here tomorrow for Take Two Tuesday. I've got Go Down There by Spice featuring Sean Paul and Shaggy right here on The Vibe. Peace!

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Yeah. The all-new vibe.

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this cause she's very attractive. I know it's a heavy decision to bury the hatchet. It'll take more than 6 pallbearers to carry that casket. I put the man in manipulation when I pay your rent, and that is an obligation to our attachment. Then I sprinkle in a little

0: this time ask me to dig deep, I'll gladly explain it. Yeah. 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

0: Hey you. 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
0: 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And it'll put you in the mood.
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on a date. I made a kid excited. 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Look at my wrist, it's the AP watch. I keep your nigga in off-white socks. 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

0: Hey you, late nights, we set a different type of vibe. 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
2: 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What it do? This is the Freestyle King, Lil Flip.
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4: 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Oh, it's a vibe.
0: By KTSU, Houston.
1: Yeah. Ice.

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1: I am Lil Flip the Freestyle King, a.k.a. Flip Mayweather. It is time to play some music from Ace Time, man. You know how we do on the vibe, man.

the coffee house on 39th and Lennox. You know, the one with the braids. Yeah. Well, I see you on Wednesdays all the time. You come in every Wednesday on your lunch break, I think. And you always order the special with the hot chocolate. And my manager be tripping and stuff, talking about we gotta use water, but I always use some milk and cream for you, cause I think you're kinda sweet. Anyway, you always got on some fly blue suit, and your cufflinks are shining all bright. So what you do? A word? Yeah, that's interesting. Look, man, I mean, I don't wanna waste your time, but I know girls don't usually do this. But I was wondering if maybe we could get together outside the restaurant one day. You know, cause I do look a lot different outside my work clothes. And I mean, we could just go across the street to the park right here. Wait, hold up. My cell phone breaking. Hold up. Can you hear me now? Yeah. So what day did you say? Oh, yeah.

0: day. And throwbacks from the 90s, 9 a.m. till 2 p.m.
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0: Don't miss our midday vibes, 9 a.m. till 2 p.m. Right here for Houston's Culture. The Vibe.
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3: On

0: Official. 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It's gon' be a hearse, not a verse if I diss you. Got me f- up. 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
1: Yeah.
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0: so real.
1: Yo, yo, what's up? It's the Nair and the R&B Gentleman, and you're about to get into some more Houston's culture right here on The Vibe.
2: 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Get it started, cause we going round. You feeling it now?
3: Yeah.

Why your face so ugly?